0: The Hooters in Philadelphia live. ABC's exclusive coverage of the Live Aid concert continues.
1: Proud to be here. And more than that, we're proud of you for caring.

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1: I know you rise in the morning sun. I feel you touch me in pouring rain.

0: How would you some questions?
1: These are actual questions from the audience. What was it like writing songs for other artists and hearing their performance of your work?
2: Wonderful, because if you're a songwriter, basically, I think it's you get to hear your songs sung by a different instrument than your own voice. And in our case, most of our songs are sung by us, so it's very exciting to hear somebody else sing your song, somebody with a good voice. It's great. It's a great feeling.
3: So we started working with other people, and there was a song that we did with Dolly Parton and Kenny Rogers. And if I was to tell you how the song was written, it was really written as an R&B song. It wasn't written as a country song. And I guess it shows you just how close country music and soul music are really together, like songs like Dock of the Bay or songs that are considered soul songs are very often country songs in origin. And this was a perfect example of this. We can actually play it.
4: You can get around to it.
3: Yeah. Well, no, but I've got to explain what we were thinking at the time. We were writing a song for Diana Ross, and Islands in the Stream was in fact written for Diana Ross, but she never got around to hearing it. And Kenny wanted a song, and so we came up with this song, written as an R&B song, but became a country song. And
4: this is it.
3: And it's called Islands in the Stream.
0: Go figure.

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'Cause people stare, 'cause you're so mad, the wild, wild spark

those regrets. You feel your sleep, you say your sleep is naked, but your dreams are closed. What about your

0: San José FM 89.7, cubriendo la comuna de Mariquina y comunas vecinas.
1: There's one that you might recognize.